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1: 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I better read between the lines.

0: 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We gonna peep that spy on your ass. 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

0: 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Acabou não, continua. 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
1: 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Our colors will fade eventually, so if our time is running out, day after day, we'll make the mundane a masterpiece. Oh my, my, oh my, my love, I take one look at you, you're taking me.

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1: 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And I realize that everything I do is affecting the people around me.

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That's when I knew that your heart was scarring. 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

Let's get the party started. See you at the bar, you was hardly talking. That's when I knew that your heart was scarring. Friends to lovers need a part to star in. Like, wait, babe, let me